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4: I sing a song of great social and political import. It goes like this. Oh Lord, won't you buy me a Mercedes Benz? My friends all drive Porsches. I must make amends. Worked hard all my lifetime. No help from my friends. So, oh Lord, won't you buy me a Mercedes Benz? Oh Lord, won't you buy me a color TV? Dialing for dollars is trying to find me. I wait for delivery each day until three. So, oh Lord, won't you buy me a color TV? Oh Lord, won't you buy me a night on the town? I'm counting on you, Lord. Please don't let me down. Prove that you love me and buy the next round. 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Everybody, oh Lord, won't you buy me a Mercedes Benz? My friends all drive Porsches. 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Worked hard all my lifetime. No help from my friends. 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That's it.

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I burn inside and cannot wait to be. The man that feels your body close is here to set you free, to hold you near and satisfy your needs. 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
35: 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Susie Quattro, yes.
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19: Ladies and gentlemen, please welcome Rod Stewart.
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19: In Excess.
40: 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You give me a great pleasure. I feel so good to pronounce a very nice musician.
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19: Drummer Ginger Baker, bassist Jack Bruce, and guitarist Eric Clapton, The Cream.
41: Ladies and gentlemen, Miss Joan Jett.
21: Would you welcome, please, John Lee Hooker.
6: Ladies and gentlemen.
41: Ladies and gentlemen.
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44: Ladies and gentlemen.
45: Ladies and gentlemen. Emerson, Lake, and Palmer.
46: Mr. Joe fucking Perry. And on lead vocals from Boston, Massachusetts, Steven Tyler.
41: Van Halen.
21: Will you please welcome back to England, Messrs. Bonham,
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1: Detroit, a Pontiac, Michigan youth was reported dead at the scene of a head-on collision on Grand Avenue this morning. The youth was reported to be driving on the wrong side of the boulevard when he struck a delivery truck and was catapulted through the windshield of his car. The driver of the truck is reported to be uninjured. The identities of both men are being withheld by local police. County legislators today are expected to rally to the aid of striking longshoremen in hopes of ending the 9-month deadlock.

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2: Vader?
3: Come to the show. Come to the show.
4: What?
3: Yes, we shall. The video?
4: No.
3: The video?
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He was in the George Formby fan club. 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A little bit.

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2: The Muffin Man is seated at the table in the laboratory of the Utility Muffin Research Kitchen. Reaching for an oversized chrome spoon, he gathers an intimate quantity of dried muffin remnants, and brushing his scapular aside, proceeds to dump these inside of his shirt. He turns to us and speaks.
3: Some people like cupcakes better. I, for one, care less for them.
2: Arrogantly twisting the sterile canvas snoot of a fully charged icing anointment utensil, he puts forth a quarter-ounce green rosette. Let's try that again. He puts forth a quarter-ounce green rosette near the summit of a dense but radiant muffin of his own design. Later, he says,
3: Some people,
2: like cupcakes exclusively, while myself, I say, there is not, nor ought there be, nothing so exalted on the face of God's gray earth as that prince of foods, the muffin.

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1: Now this is the story about the Rock Island Line. Now the Rock Island Line is a railroad line and it runs down into New Orleans. And just outside of New Orleans is a big toll gate. And all the trains that go through the toll gate, why, you gotta pay the man some money. Unless, of course, they got certain things on board, then they okay, and they don't ever have to pay the man nothing. And right now, we see a train, she's coming on down the line, and when she get up near to the toll gate, the depot agent shout down to the driver, he wanna know what he got on board. So he say, what you got on board there, boy? And the driver, he sing right on back down to the depot agent, telling him what he got on board. Yeah, the way he sings.

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Just get him on through." So the train goes through the toll gate, and as it goes through, he got up a little bit of steam and a little bit of speed. And when he sees me on the other side of the toll gate, the driver shout back down the line to the man. Of course, you don't get what he say now. Going home and going down the Rock Island line. She said, "What?"

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